bearing down on me. 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All these things into position.

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0: 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Thank you.
1: 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Yes, yes, yes, yes. First time ever.
2: You know, I think all of us have some inner demons that we struggle with, and I think all of us have, you know, there's one now. I knew he was going to get a drum solo in there somewhere. I think.
0: You can't stop him.
2: 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I was talking about my demons, not yours. We all have them. But there's all been times when we've let them get the best of us probably as well. I think it's just important to remember that no one falls into a simple set of labels. It's even more important, I think, to learn from your mistakes and to fight for the positive choice. So that's what this song is about. My Little, yes. It's called My Little Demon.

your broken crown, I can take the road and I can fuck it all away. But in this twilight, our choices seal our fate.

You're awful bright, you're awful smart. I must admit, you broke my heart. The awful truth, it's really sad. I must admit, I was awful bad. While lovers laugh and music plays.

You had the cards, I must admit. You were awful smart. The awful truth is awful sad, I must admit. I was awful.